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0: 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Don't get to don't know why.
1: Can you take it away?
0: No, I'm a commander. The game at what they could in Dalit or Muratawa, what they know the day. I don't know anything if you create reality. Cannot book a cacaqua. Every year, Bukari, if you create it. One more day, more than a Monday, that Kunanakuna, Madame Mazan Yan and Nikuro can even to a priest who be a mobi, Madame Suma get Nikuroko, Mutumia Flani, they know to get a Gokoro, the Asha, the Gekogo, Tadundraliana, this is an item, Yakinikado.
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6: 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We are yet to ascertain whether it's a live bullet or a rubber bullet. 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
1: 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This is the song of the week.
0: Ehe.
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11: Yes, thank you. Also, the toy like that, no, they come in over the tonight. 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Hanemo, I did Kenya, go with the Boron Toko, the Kelia Vega. Idari, the other Idano, Sandisana, Modo with Peter. Evita Munyakato, Iraku. The Boron, what they are going to get here, Galuha. Wadan maina. Yes, and ono de akole rikania. 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
9: 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And as the county commissioner, I will inform you, some people who have broken the law are already in court.
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1: 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See, that's at night. The other, like, in northeastern areas, as much as it is cloudy in, like, Marsabit, it's sometimes very cloudy, especially in the morning.
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10: 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Yeah. 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

0: 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E anago free of charge every Tuesday. 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